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0: kids are working it on out. Those beehive hairdos don't stay like that without cans and cans of hairspray.
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0: And those armpits don't stay sweet-smelling on their own.
2: You got a spray, ain't ya?
0: But one day, these cool kids will understand. Just you wait until the future. Once Green Bear have introduced a whole range of eco-friendly ways to live, they'll look back with horror at what they were doing to the planet. Yes, these kids will one day get into the Green Bear groove. They'll dig the whole scene, and once they understand how cool eco-friendly can be. So let's look forward to the future. And green-bear.co.uk. Whatever that means, Daddy.
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0: Yes, my lady.
1: You look great in those green bear bamboo socks.
0: Thank you, my lady. They've been improved, you know.
1: I know.
0: Far superior yarn, my lady.
1: I know.
0: Antibacterial, my lady.
1: You mean antibacterial, Barker?
0: Yes, my lady.
1: Well, I think you look wonderful, Barker. The color matches your cap perfectly.
0: Thank you, my lady.
1: You have more than one pair?
0: Yes, I have ordered 3 pairs, my lady.
1: Oh, good. If you ordered the small size, you could use one sock to hide your dignity. Or put on some trousers.
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0: 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An eclectic mix of old and new soul. 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

0: Yes, it certainly is. Just popping in to remind you about the Revival Show. 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

Monday, May the 11th is the Breakfast Show from Sunshine Radio as we kick off another week of breakfast, saying happy birthday to Eric Burden from The Animals, who's 85 today. It is May the 11th. It is Eat What You Want Day today. Why is it any different from any other day, I wonder? It's also World Ego Awareness Day today. If you know somebody with a massive ego, today's the day to be aware of them. It is also Twilight Zone Day as well. As for the birthdays, Pam Ferris, ever seen Call the Midwife? She was in that. She's 78 today. Francis Fisher from Titanic and also Unforgiven is 74. And musically, our next birthday goes to the keyboard player for Gary Moore. His name is Neil Carter. And today, Neil Carter is 68.

playing the best songs at breakfast. This is Sunshine Radio. Monday, May the 11th. It was on this day, 1924. The Mercedes-Benz was formed. Gottlieb Daimler and Carl Benz merged two companies. And the rest is history. The Academy of Motion Picture Arts and Sciences was founded on this day, 1927. It's also the day back in 1960 that the world's first contraceptive pill was made available on the market. IBM's Deep Blue chess-playing supercomputer defeated Gary Kasparov in the last game of a rematch, becoming the first computer to beat a world chess player. That happened on this day, 1997. And her of Neighbours fame, or was it Home and Away? Can never remember. Holly Valance, anyway. She has a birthday today. Today, Holly Valance is

Sunshine Radio. You're tuned to The Breakfast Show with James. Martha Quinn, actress and TV personality, and also the original MTV VJ. She's 67 today. Tim Blake Nelson from Who Art Thou and also Watchmen is 62. If you've watched Law and Order, you'll know Jeffrey Donovan. He's 58 today. Bizarre things that happened on this day, May the 11th in 2007. More than 5,500 people in London's Trafalgar Square smashed the world record for the largest coconut orchestra. Original Monty Python stars Terry Jones and Terry Gilliam led 5,567 members of the public and cast members from the musical Monty Python Spamalot in a rendition of their classic sing-along Always Look on the Bright Side of Life to claim the Guinness Book of World Records title. The most number of people playing in a coconut orchestra. Could only happen here in the UK, couldn't it? Sabrina Carpenter, we say happy birthday to her. She's 27. Nice.

0: to one more thing that happened in history on this day, 2011. Now, if you're feeling fit, are you as fit as this person? In Nepal, Sherpa Apa Sherpa achieved a new record by climbing Mount Everest for the 21st time. I've not even climbed it once, and I don't even think I'd be able to make it to base camp, to be fair. But yeah, climbing Mount Everest 21 times. I guess at least he knows the way now.
1: If I could turn back time.
2: Hi, Sunshiners. Well, here we are in 2026. How would you like to travel back in time to the good old days? Well, now you can with me, Tony King, in the Time Tunnel. 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

Charles and Eddie on Sunshine Radio with Fleetwood Mac before that. Imagine returning home from a holiday to find a stranger in your home. Yes, a thief caught red-handed. Well, that happened to a couple recently. While they're away visiting friends for the weekend, a 24-year-old man broke into their home, realising that they're away, ate some of their food, took a bath, watched TV, and the homeowners didn't know who the intruder was as they confronted the man just as he was getting out the bath on their return from holiday. They saw a bit more than they were expecting, didn't they?

Morrison with the Spanish Rose. It is Monday morning. You tune to The Breakfast Show from Sunshine Radio with myself, James Demead. Inventions that didn't succeed. You know how somebody's invented an invention to do absolutely anything you want? You know, they're the kind of things that you see on the shelf, you buy, you stick them in the drawer when you get home, and they're never used because they're just too fiddly to. How about this? Some other inventions that just didn't succeed. The waterproof towel. Now, I'm sure this did, because there are some towels that you can dry whatever and you feel it afterwards and it feels bone dry. So, yeah, I reckon in some ways that did exist. Glow-in-the-dark sunglasses. These were apparently a thing. Back in the 1990s, you could buy yourself some glow-in-the-dark sunglasses. They never took off, though. Who needs them when it's dark, eh? Solar-powered torches. They've taken off, surely. How can they be on the list? You've got a solar-powered torch. It just charges up, doesn't it? And then when it gets to nighttime and it's dark, it's just ready for you. Inflatable dartboards was on this list. A travel idea for darts enthusiasts. You could take a dartboard with you that was inflatable. It had a hardened surface in the middle, but if your aim wasn't very good, you would just hit the edge and pop, it would go. Waterproof sponges are on the list as well. That's along there with the towels. Non-stick Velcro. Non-stick Velcro. You can get double-sided Velcro. It's kind of hooks on one side, loops on the other side, and you can use it to wrap cables around. I wonder whether that's the kind of thing. But yeah, non-stick Velcro. Why would you ever have that? How about this, though? This has got to be one of the best things. This was in the early 2000s. Somebody tried to market an anchor for a ship. And so you could find it, or a boat, your small boat, an anchor. So you could find it. It would float. I tell no lies. That is a list of inventions that have had patents raised for them, and they just never

In the best songs at breakfast, there's Seals and Crofts on Sunshine Radio. It is The Breakfast Show with James. I've normally mentioned this by now. If you want to get your weather forecast in, you can do it, you know. 07790 069812. Drop me a WhatsApp voice note. 07790 069812. Tell me who you are, where you are, and what the weather's doing this morning. And then at 8 o'clock this morning, we'll include you in the weather. You know, get yourself into WhatsApp, press the microphone button, it'll record what you say. It's really simple.

0: It's a little bit of love on the Sunshine Radio Breakfast Show with Free. Coming up after 8 this morning, Stuck in the Middle, day 2. Will you be able to win £25 thanks to Green Bear? If you can, just identify our song. I'll be playing it after your weather at 8 this morning. Still your chance to get involved in the weather as well. Who are you? Where are you? And what is the weather doing? Send me that voice note to 07790 069812.
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0: Right now, though, we're going to be playing I Hear With My Little Ear. It's where I give you some lyrics to a song. You have the length of another song to work out what song the lyrics are from. Where the haircut, smile, and the meaning of style is a night out with the boss. Those lines come from a song, but what song do they come from? Have you got any idea? Where the haircut, smile, and the meaning of style is the night out with the boss. If you think you know, keep it to yourself, because you don't win anything on The Breakfast Show for I Hear With My Little Ear. Just the glory of knowing you got it right after Genesis.

So we play I Hear with My Little Ear on Sunshine Radio's Bragford Show. I give you some lyrics where the haircut smiles and the meaning of style is a night out with the boss. Have you got any idea what song those lyrics come from? Have you got any idea? Anne Bickers and Bestie all sent in the answer this morning. It is, of course, Happy Hour.

This hour I hear with my Lilia track this morning, Happy Hour, and it is by the House Martins, of course. We'll have another I Hear with my Lilia for you tomorrow morning. Here on The Breakfast Show, we do it around about 20 to 8. I give you some lyrics, you listen to a song, and during you listening to that song, you let me know what song the lyrics came from. Simple as that. You win nothing. You do win, of course, with Stuck in the Middle. That's coming up after 8 this morning. Thanks to our friends at Green Bear, your chance to win £25 to spend in their online store. Will you get today's track? It is day 2 of Stuck in the Middle. It's coming up right after your weather at 8.

Playing the best songs for breakfast is Sunshine Radio, Monday morning, 11th of May, with the Four Tops and Reach Out, I'll Be There. Flirting and flying go together, according to a new story that I've been reading. Surveys revealed that 45% of flyers have admitted to flirting mid-air with, I don't know, cabin crew or just the person sat next door to them. 45% of people on board an airplane have flirted with someone else on that aircraft. Is that you? Go on, put your hands up. Is it you? 8% have actually formed a relationship after landing and have lived a fairy tale lifestyle happily ever after, it says here. Are you one of those 45% of flyers that have admitted to flirting? Have you? Go on, admit it.

6 minutes to eight on a Monday morning. It's the Breakfast Show at Sunshine Radio. A man in Italy has recently claimed he was obsessed with doorknobs. He's recently spent prison time for a burglary spree in which dozens of them were taken from construction sites, along with tools and other materials, it says here. The doorknob thief in Italy has been caught, and he's in prison right now, as we speak, because he's obsessed with doorknobs. There are some things in the world to get obsessed with. Is doorknobs one of them? Not so sure. Some of them are brass, though, and they fit in your pocket.

0: ocean boom.
1: He's the king of the road, you know. Roger Miller, 8 o'clock on a Monday morning. It's the Breakfast Show headline for the weather. Sunny spells, showers at times, and feeling rather chilly, it says. Is that true where you are? We'll find out next.
2: It was just another day, a familiar drive through familiar country. But then, just around the corner, came the unexpected. He'd let his speed creep a little too high as he approached a bend, and he was no longer driving at the right speed for the road. The scary thing is, he didn't even realize driving even a little too fast for the situation is a major cause of collisions, especially on country roads where you don't know what's around the corner. Think, don't let your speed creep.

0: off we go to the phones first off and say good morning, Toddy.
1: Good morning, James. Monday, and it's almost like a return to winter. This one's easy. Cold and wet. Current temperature in Toddy's part of the world, 7 degrees.
0: It's a degree warmer than that in Felixstowe this morning. Anne says it's 8 degrees there. Pale blue skies, sunshine. However, it's feeling a little bit autumnal this morning. Sounds lovely, to be fair. Paul, what have you got for us?
2: As I look out my window for Monday's weather, the sun is peering out. There is blue skies. It's quite windy. Temperature at the moment, it's 5 degrees.
0: 4 degrees and cloudy in Lowestoft this morning, says Michael Best. Tony, good morning.
3: Good morning, James. Here in southeast Kent, it's a very bright morning. It's currently 7 degrees and there's lots of, to quote Nick, blue sky and there's no wind, there's no rain. Yeah, it looks like it's going to be a really good day. And the barometer reading is 1,005 millibars.
0: I've got blue skies here in North Somerset as well. It's looking lovely. The rest of the country, though, cloud and patchy rain across central areas continue southwards, clearing the UK into the evening. Sunny spells elsewhere, but a few showers over northern Scotland and eastern coast of England. There it will be breezy. Below average temperatures for the time of year, it says. Cloud and rain overnight moving eastwards to Scotland and northern Ireland. Elsewhere, dry with clear spells. Lighter winds allowing a rural frost in some places.

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0: Your chance to win £25 now, thanks to our friends at Green Bear. If you get stuck in the middle right on day two, you could be walking away with £25 to spend in Green Bear's online store.

releases so far from day one. Cliff Richard, congratulations. Tony Christie, Amarillo, The Mavericks, Dance the Night Away. Clodagh Rogers, Jack in the Box, My Boy Lollipop, Little Eva, Millie Small with the same song. Gloria Estefan and the Miami Sound Machine and Conga, Lily Allen, LDN, Baltimore by Enrique Iglesias, Tainted Love, Soft Cell, and the theme tune to Homes Under the Hammer and the Boo Radleys and Wake Up Boo. They were the wrong guesses on day one. Will your guess here on day two be the right one?

on day two, which means we've had no clues yet. Just this. What song? Go on, what? That sounds quite powerful, doesn't it? Got any idea what song that comes from? If you do, Stuck in the Middle is for you. 07790 069812. 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Go on, what is it? What song springs to mind when you hear that little clip? That's what we need to know here at Sunshine Radio. 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

0: Human League and Love Is All That Matters. It is 9 after 8 on a Monday morning, day 2 of Stuck in the Middle. That song, it's going to annoy you. But how long is it going to annoy you for? It's going to annoy you until somebody gets it right and claims that £25 thanks to Green Bear. Have you got any idea what song it might be? Nick thinks it could be Enrique Iglesias and Hero. Nick.
1: Wrong.
0: Not the right answer. And still after that, dog bedding, the Green Bear dog bedding, Andy thinks for Kylie it could be Georgie Fame and the Blue Flames. Get away. Andy. Georgie Fame and the Blue Flames, Get Away. That is...
1: Wrong.

0: Loving each day, it's Ronan Keating. Does he love this Monday with the blue skies that we've got at the moment? I wonder, is he just looking forward to this afternoon when it's going to get that little bit chillier? One thing he would love, I know he would love £25 to spend at Green Bear. He would. As would you, and it could be yours by identifying this song. 07790 069812, if you know what song this is. It's Ricky Martin, She Bangs, says Nick. Nick!
1: That is incorrect.
0: Sylvia's going for Miami Sound Machine, The Rhythm Is Gonna Get You. Oh, I love the beginning of that, The Rhythm Is Gonna Get You. Hey, Sylvia!
1: Wrong.
0: Not the right answer this morning, but thank you. Have you got any idea what song this might be? Just need the artist and title, that's all I want from you. And if you know, drop me a message, 07790 069812, or james@sunshine-radio.co.uk. Oh, is there a shark coming? Is there a shark coming? It's Jaws. Jaws. Oh, no, it's not. It's Mr. Bad Guy. It's Freddie Mercury.

0: At breakfast, this is Sunshine Radio. In fact, we play the best songs every single time. One of them up there, Freddie Mercury. This song could be one of those. Only you can decide, though. What is the artist and title of that song? 07790069812 or james@sunshine-radio.co.uk. Guest coming here from Andy. Could it be Lulu and Bang a Boom Bang a Bang? Andy.
1: Wrong.
0: Not the right answer. Your guess after the radio races.

0: love that song. It just never ages, does it? The Radio Racers and A Simple Man. Have you got any idea what this might be, though? It's our Stuck in the Middle track, day two of you trying to win something from Green Bear. It's £25 to spend in their online store. Is anybody going to get it right? Three more guesses come in. Could it be S Club 7 and Reach, says Nick?
1: Wrong.
0: Tony's going for Sandy Shaw, Pop It on a String.
1: Wrong.
0: And, sorry, Helen. Helen Bickley, she went for S Club 7 and Reach. Nick went for Ricky Martin. Nobody Wants to Be Lonely.
1: Wrong.
0: Bickers, Tony and Nick, your three final guesses for this Monday. They are all wrong, but thank you for them anyway. Which means between now and 8 o'clock tomorrow morning, you need to listen to as much music as you can. And if you hear this, pop up in the middle of any song that you're listening to, drop me a message. 07790 069812. That is my sunshine number here in the studio. 07790 069812. Drop me a message with the artist and title of this song. If you've got email to hand between now and 8 o'clock tomorrow, james@sunshine-radio.co.uk. 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That's our website. Just stick James and the at symbol at the beginning of it and you got the email. It's clever. We worked really hard to get it like that. If you've got any idea what song that might be? Day three of Stuck in the Middle returns tomorrow. And you, yes, you, I'm looking at you. You could win £25 to spend at Green Bear.

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What's the music that means so much to you? 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

Baccarat and a house is not a home. Hey, we've got good news for you after nine this morning. Simon Shaw back from his holiday, but he has swapped his place on the beach with Trevor Lazzaro, because Trev's not here this afternoon, five for drive. Now it's going to be Nige Byard instead. Who's going to be in for Nige, I wonder? Who could it be? You're okay, it's not me. No, it's the wonderful Mark Kerridge. So a couple of surprises and changes. Back to normal from nine with Simon Shaw. Nige is on drive, him for Trev this afternoon, and your chance to hear Mark Kerridge. He'll be here at eight this evening. Yes, he will. In for Nige. Mark Kerridge, looking forward to it on a Monday.

Somewhere in My Heart, Aztec Camera on the Breakfast Show from Sunshine Radio. Hey, that was the answer to Carl's track attack last Friday. Did you listen to that? I was on the M4 thinking, oh, I'm so pleased I'm on the M4 at the moment. And I couldn't actually send my guess in because Summer in the City is what I thought that was the title of that was. But no, Somewhere in My Heart, Carl's track attack. He'll be doing another one of those after 9 this coming Friday morning. It's great. He kind of layers the songs. He gets the drum beat. He gets the bass bit. And then he gets the horn bit, you know, that bit at the beginning where it goes, buh, buh, buh. Yeah, that's right, that's the bit. But yeah, Track Attack with Carl, Friday mornings from 9. I enjoyed it last week, listening on the motor. As I said, so pleased I was driving at the time and I couldn't send my wrong answer in because I was absolutely sure it was Summer in the City. But no, Somewhere in My Heart. Aztec Camera on The Breakfast Show, where we play you the best songs every time. 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

0: 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We do it at 8:30, or as close to it as I can get it. It's a record today. Look at that. 24 minutes to 9. We're running late, but still going to do it.
1: Can you believe it?
0: During the 19th century, many people believed that hot cross buns baked on Good Friday would not go mouldy and had special healing powers. It was thought that they would be used to cure medical complaints such as indigestion, and some people even granted fossilised remains of the Easter treat on wounds to help them heal. Sorry, grated fossilised remains on the Easter treat to help wounds heal. If you take a candle to church at Christmas in Wales, don't bring it home. Instead, blow it out and leave it there. Leave it for the vicar. Apparently, it's good luck.
1: Can you believe it?
0: Meanwhile, in the northeast of Scotland, a chamber pot full of salt was once a common wedding present for happy couples. And old Scottish folklore held that the bride would have bad luck if she met a priest, a monk, or a hare on the way to church. Good luck if she saw a spider, a toad, a cat, or a wolf crossing her path in front of her.
2: It must be true, 'cause I heard it on the radio. It must be true, it must be true.
0: Doesn't matter if they're late, they're still true. It's your Can You Believe It's upgrading your IQ.

0: Even Respect with Paul McCartney. Before that, you heard Eleanor Rigby on The Breakfast Show at Sunshine Radio. News here where police in India have recently launched a search for an inmate who escaped from hospital where he was being treated after swallowing two pens. How can you swallow one pen, let alone send a second one down there? There's no way that I can't understand how a pen would go down. You know, sometimes I eat a chip and that just doesn't quite get it down because I've taken too much into my mouth. But a pen. But yeah, this inmate in India has recently escaped from hospital before they could get the two pens released from wherever they were stuck, somewhere in his esophagus, maybe. He was found hours later and returned to hospital under heavy guard, it says here, to have the pens removed. I would say the writing is on the wall for that guy, but it's not because nobody can find a blimmin' pen.
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Sunshine Radio with the Star Council and Shout It to the Top. 4 in 5 of us think that we take good care of our vehicles, thanks to new research that has come out this week. The survey has taken place of drivers all the way around the UK and found that 1 in 3 of us confess to driving with the engine light on. Can you believe it? 1 in 3 of us continue driving our cars with the engine light on for up to 9 days. The average driver will keep going for 9 days, it says, with that warning light just flashing in front of them before taking the vehicle into the garage to have it checked. The biggest problem with that is, I tell you, have you ever tried to book your car into the garage? I remember the days when I used to book it in and go, hey, the engine light's come on, can you have a look? Can you pop it in? Can't look at it today, but tomorrow afternoon. Pop it in after lunch, we'll have a quick look for you. Yeah, I remember that. Now you phone the garage and it's 3 weeks next Thursday we could probably have a look at it. I went to a well-known where they fit the things very quick, that kind of garage, with a puncture a few weeks ago, and they said, have you booked it in? I said, no, I haven't. I didn't know I was going to get a puncture. Oh, sorry, we can only look at it if you've booked it in. We can have a look at it next Monday, if that's any help. I've got a flat tyre. All I need you to do is fix it. Yeah. And apparently, many of us drive around with our engine lights on for

0: Songs every time. This is Sunshine Radio with Chris Rea and The Road to Hell. Good morning, it is 9 minutes to nine. Time for one of these.
1: Here's a really funny joke of the day.
0: Did you hear about the man who overdosed on Viagra? They couldn't close his coffin.

Mike and Tina Turner, Nutbush City Limits. It is the Sunshine Radio Breakfast Show for a Monday morning. How you doing? It is, where are we? We're, 2:30 to 9. Wow. Those 2 hours went quick. Simon Shaw's here with the morning mix at 9.

0: Man Singers and Up, Up and Away. I always think of the Bristol Bloom Fiesta when I hear that song, Simon.
1: Do you? I well, do. Lovely. Yeah. Nice for you. Oh, listen, lovely to be back on air and hearing you sounding super perky this morning. But you know what? I reckon you and I could take some lessons from some real radio professionals. How about these two? Take it away, James.
2: Oh dear, look who's just dashed into the studio. It's me old mate, Dave, nice pop-a-doodle-doo nicey.
3: Rock-a-doodle-doo to you, mate. You're looking bonkers. You ought to be locked up.
2: Thanks, mate. And talking of locking people up, I saw that Nelson Mandela on the Gogglebox last night.
3: Did you, mate?
2: I did, and as we all know, he was in prison for, I don't know, absolutely yonks. And you know what really struck me about him, mate?
3: I don't.
2: Well, I'll tell you. What a lovely smile he's got. Hasn't he got the nicest smile? I think we could all learn a thing or two from that smile.
3: You're not wrong there, mate. Wise words, mate.
2: And with that thought, I'm going to wend my way homeward. I'll catch your show with the car on the way home. As for you lot, I'll see you on the pops tomorrow. This is Mike Smash saying, a wee ba ba ba ba bye bye.
1: That's how you do it. There you go, James. We'll try that tomorrow. See you then.

Ah, good to see that the jukebox hasn't completely rusted up since I've been away. Talking of which, thank you to the three people that it took to replace me whilst I was out in the south of Spain. I'd like to say I was lying on my sunbed, but actually, I don't think I've worked harder in years. I've come home for the rest. Thanks to Trevor Lazaro, to Tony King, and to Andy Rutherford for the last 10 days.

0: And I wasn't joking about the fact that I've come home for a rest. Ouch, I've never worked so hard. Loads of jobs that we were doing in a property down in the south of Spain over the last 2 weeks. I need a holiday. And I see they've been at it since I've been away. Why can't they leave things alone? The DJ kind of module here for Sunshine Radio has got a whole new layout, including a new button on it, which, of course, you know, you just have to press, don't you?
1: Activation initiated.
0: Activation initiated. What does that mean?
1: Activation of your automation assistant. You can use me for creating instant content, news, weather, traffic reports, topical talking points, rapid research, you name it, I can do it.
0: I knew it. They're going to replace us with AI DJs. There's a kind of chatbot kind of thing.
1: You could call me that. I prefer Tim. That's short for topical info module. I don't need any notice to create perfect content.
0: Okay, Tim. Well, here's a challenge for you. Find me a perfect story in this miserable world that surrounds us that's going to lift our spirits on this Monday morning. Let's test you. Let's find out if Tim ain't so dim. Ah, well, this will be interesting.

0: I read in today's papers that many children here in the UK are happily playing with toys that are operated by AI. And some parents are starting to say, hang on a minute, where is this taking us? And they may not be alone. We've got our own AI assistant here. Yeah, we just heard from him. Tim, he's back and he's been searching. What have you got for us?
1: Okay, if you are feeling depressed by what's going on out there, try this. A 30-year-old man from Edinburgh has just completed 10 triathlons in 10 days to show others who are challenged in life that you can overcome problems.
0: Wow, can you imagine how his body feels today?
1: This is Fergus Crawley, who was so desperate that he tried to take his own life when things became too much.
0: This is quite a story.
1: He decided to show others how you can make incredible change in your life by taking on the 10 triathlon in 10-day challenge.
0: Wow.
1: It's to promote a charity called Calm, which helps people with mental health issues.
0: Well done to Fergus Crawley. This is the guy from Edinburgh who's reported today, as reported by Tim, that he's done this incredible job.
1: He has cycled, swum and run in 10 different cities over the last 10 days.
0: Amazing.
1: And says the big win is showing others how you can turn things around in life.
0: That is fantastic.
1: That's impressive.
0: That certainly is impressive. Well, listen, Tim, I'm quite impressed by you. We're going to put you into action with other little jobs coming later. Yeah, what a story. I'm rather uplifted by that.

Talking of uplifting things, if you were watching the BAFTA Television Awards last night, congratulations to the cast and crew of Adolescence, who broke BAFTA record history by scooping more awards than any in the past, including, well done to Stephen Graham, that very gifted actor who finally, after 8 nominations, managed to get up on stage and do the most fantastic acceptance speech. And he paid tribute along with his young co-star with the band that inspired them.

Yes, indeed. That is the piece of music that Stephen Graham gave as the final words of his acceptance speech. The band, the Beatles, still inspiring people today. And you will be thrilled by the fact it's in the papers again today. This time next year, there's going to be a brand new Beatles museum at 3 Savile Row. That's the place that was the headquarters of Apple Records and where famously they did that rooftop performance. It's going to be turned into a studio. Paul McCartney and Ringo Starr say they are excited by that. Well, that will be another thing to add to my must-see places when I next go to London.

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1: Simon Shaw, Sunshine Radio. It's the mystery in history.
0: And listen, I don't have to do all the hard work here. I've given the clue to Tim, my new automated assistant. We'll see whether he can come up with the clue for us.
2: Okay, see if you can work this out. It was way back on this day in 1956 that the King of Rock and Roll had his debut hit here in the UK. But what was Elvis's first hit song?
0: Oh, he's being very kind to us. He's even telling us the artist. Repeat the clue for us again.
2: It happened this day, 1956, when Elvis had his first UK chart entry. It went to number two in our chart, but what was it?
0: There's a challenge for you. One of the very first rock and roll songs to get into the UK chart. It happened this day, 1956. We'll play that just ahead of 10. See whether you can work that out. That's today's Mystery in History.

0: just to give it a tune.
1: Yambira, the music machine with the wow factor. Why? It makes you think. I've not heard that song in a long time. Yambira, the music machine. Monday to Thursday, Sunshine Radio, 3 till 5.

The great things to come back to the UK to see over the weekend was just how verdant my garden is looking. My goodness, I think this is the ultimate time of the year when gardens are looking at their peachiest. And talking of which, it will be this time next week that it will happen, and it will just show us how the year is coming fast at us. Yeah, the Chelsea Flower Show opens next Monday. That'll be the preview day. The visit from the King and the Queen will happen. And right now, down in a small little patch of ground just off the London Embankment on the riverside there in Chelsea, they are hard at work building those show gardens. I used to go for quite a few years. I was lucky enough to be able to go and watch that show. Quite incredible. And I know what an amazing effort goes into the making of those gardens. They'll be loving the weather today, beautifully sunny, little bit chilly but perfect for planting. And then, oh dear, have you seen the forecast for the weekend? It's gonna be a mud bath.

0: Ka-ching.
1: And ka-ching is what she's hoping will happen later this year, because Shania Twain has confirmed her new album will be coming out in a little bit. She's busy working on it at the moment. She gave an interview over the weekend about it, and she says, "I know that this world isn't systematically built to nurture a woman of my age releasing new music, but I feel more in tune with myself than ever before." Yes, she'd make a great PR person as well, wouldn't she? Well, it'd be interesting to see what she comes up with. That'll be out in the summer, apparently.

our Let's Keep Guitars Live and Real fans this morning. Boston, more than a feeling. Have you managed to work out today's guessing game? Mystery in history. It was this day, 1956, way, way back. One of the first rock and roll songs hit the UK charts with the debut from Elvis Presley, his very first chart single. But what was the song? Sweet and Simple is the question today. We play that just ahead of 10. See whether you can get it right.

0: Just coming up to 9:58, and there is only one question in our minds today.
1: Did you unravel the mystery? It happened on this very day.
0: Way, way back, this day, 1956, the UK chart debut for the King of Rock and Roll. Yes, Elvis Presley debuted with his first song entering our chart. And did you work it out which one it was?
2: Well, since

0: get so lonely, baby. Well, they get so lonely. They'll be so lonely they could die.
1: Another hour of new and classic songs.

double delight for the song that gave Dusty the big hit and followed up by the tourists. Welcome us back to the second hour. Good to have your company here on Sunshine. And boy, the sun is shining this morning, looking beautiful out there. This is your morning mix.

No wonder that didn't become an enormous hit for Jeff Beck, because DJs simply couldn't pronounce it. Barabba Jaggle. Love is hot is that song. Yeah, other stations have forgotten about it, but we love digging them out here on Sunshine. As we do with our Artist of the Week, 8 tracks coming up over the next 4 days, featuring, well, in this case, I haven't had to lift a finger and do any work. No, it's not my new AI assistant. I'm pleased to say we have some living, breathing music specialists who also love supporting Sunshine Radio. People like Ian Moorcroft, who sent me a note last week suggesting, you may be a little busy at the moment, so how about I do the heavy lifting deciding what the music should be for Artist of the Week? And I tell you what, he's not only done that, he's come up with fantastic facts. Yes, the band is going to be Marmalade. And here comes track number 1 as chosen by Ian.

Suggestion number one for our artist of the week, as chosen by Ian Moorcroft, that is Loving Things. And Ian not only produces the greatest kind of playlist, but he gives you great facts to go along with these things. And he tells me that the band was originally formed in Glasgow in 1961 as the Gaylords, later billed as Dean Ford and the Gaylords, and changing their name in 66 to the Marmalade until 1972, when they dropped the indefinite article and simply became Marmalade. Well, fantastic. Loads of great songs and loads of great things to learn, as suggested by Ian. We'll have another track from them in about a quarter of an hour from now.

0: Oh, Terry Hughes here. You know the other radio stations? 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But the Terry's Real Gold Show here on Sunshine Radio is the only place you can hear the monthly charts. 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

Well, blink your eyes and things suddenly change in the music world. I've been away for 2 weeks, and goodness gracious, just to prove that they haven't gone completely to sleep, they're still hard at it. 7 decades later, the Rolling Stones have announced, yes, they have their new album coming up. The album is Foreign Tongues, which is going to be released in July, but they have given us a sneak preview by dropping, I think that's the modern parlance, a single from it. And let's just listen. 7 decades on, are they still as good as ever? Let's see what this sounds like.

Wow, it is quintessentially a perfect Rolling Stone slice, isn't it? Brand new single from them, that is In the Stars. Just what sort of vitamin tablets are those guys taking? Yeah, that album is released in July. It will be their mere 25th album. Way to go, guys.

Let's get round to our next song from my artist of the week, as chosen by Sunshine listener Ian Moorcroft. Ian has already introduced us to their very first big hit, Loving Things. The next song he's chosen is Marmalade's final hit single, way back to the end of their discography, Ra Dancer. Reached number 6 as the very first chart position in the UK, and it tells the story in Tell

0: Yeah, they did deliver feel-good Scottish pop rock. Marmalade are the band, and fantastic suggestions from Ian Moorcroft. Two more coming from my artists of the week. They will come with us tomorrow in our second hour.
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0: Now, if you were listening in the first hour, you will have heard how modern technology has caught up with us here at Sunshine. Yes, we even have, if we want to use them, AI assistants. A guy introduced himself in the first hour called Tim, Topical Info Module. Basically, you ask him to do a job and he says he'll do it for us. Are you still with us, Tim?
1: What's that?
0: Yes. Well, listen, I've got a challenge for you. Go down into our record library and see if you can dig out amongst the, I think there's over 15,000 songs in there now, an unplayed absolute gem, a song that should be known better, that perhaps should have been a bigger hit in its day.
1: I think I could do that.
0: Yeah, I think you can. I've come up with a title for it as well. It's called Lost in Music. Get the name? Lost, it's Lost Songs in Music.
1: Lost in Music, good title. Leave it with me.
0: Very good. Well, it's in your hands. You've got 6 minutes to come up with something.

0: And in fact, that is the title of a new feature we're going to be doing. Yes, indeed. Down in our record library, we have 15 plus thousand songs. Some of them are real lost gems. And I've challenged Tim, our automatic digital module person, to go down there and quickly search and see which ones he reckons should be dug out and given a dusting down. Tim, what'd you come up with?
1: How about this? I have been scanning comments by diehard Elton John fans and searched for what they reckon is an unplayed gem. Does that sound good?
0: That sounds absolutely perfect. So an unplayed or rarely played Elton John song that fans of his think is great. I love that idea.
1: Play the song then.

0: Well, not only can he scan things in a millisecond, but actually he's got pretty good taste. I love that. Skyline Pigeon from Elton John, as chosen by Tim.
1: It was just an album track, but many fans reckon it should have been a single.
0: Well, absolutely. I would agree with that. Fantastic. Well done. You made a good introduction to us today.
1: I'm glad you liked it. Lots more where that came from. See you tomorrow.
0: Okay. Well, I don't know what to say. I feel like I could sit back and put my feet up for the next sort of 10 years and leave him to do the job. Well, we'll see what he can come up with tomorrow.

Well, I have greatly enjoyed putting my headphones back on and finding myself back here at home on Sunshine Radio. Hope you've enjoyed the music on this Monday morning. Get out there and enjoy the sunshine, certainly down here in the southwest, looking beautiful today. I wonder what it's like over in Belfast. Well, you'll find out in 4 minutes' time from now. Oh, yes, Mr. Kenny is coming for you with loads of great music. Yeah, Kenny Tosh with you in T-minus 3.5 minutes. We'll see if we can see you back on the radio tomorrow. Well, I'll see if I can get it right the next time. See you in the morning.

Well, there's something to get the feet tapping indeed for this Monday morning. It's Randy Bachman and Fred Turner, collectively. Bachman, Turner, Overdrive, You Ain't Seen Nothing Yet. Morning, thank you very much to Simon Shaw for the past two. It's Kenny's Coast to Coast right here on Sunshine, checking you up until 1 o'clock this afternoon. It's virtual me today because I'm working again in Dublin for today. But anywho, we still have our instrumental classic, which is No Words Allowed, and our two for one today is going to come from the Bee Gees. All that plus the bass music right here on Sunshine.

As I have said in the past, friends and neighbours, you know, it's actually when they start putting the dates on various compilation albums, looking back at the date of that one, no, I best not tell you that it was 1983. Sometimes it is difficult to separate, you know, is it Annie Lennox or Eurythmics? Well, I can definitely say that one is definitely Eurythmics. Sweet Dreams are made of this.

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1: You've had your morning lie-in and you're preparing for Rodders on the Radio. But what do you do in that in-between time? That's Fridays between 9 and 11. You could join me, Carl Humphreys, for my Friday show. We start with Three of a Kind. Three songs, one connection. There's a track attack for you to guess clue by clue. And we always end with five songs to take us to 11 o'clock. 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It's interspersed with the best hand-picked sunshine music, and your input is invaluable too. 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What could go wrong?

Do you know I have that on a Stiff Records compilation album somewhere buried deep in the dungeon? A guy called Billy Bremner. I was actually meaning to go and try and do actually a bit of a search, but it's on the to-do pile. I'll get round to it one of these days. And loud music in cars. Hey, talking of which, I don't know. It's an age thing. I see these kids driving around in cars, and the sides, the panels of the car are actually vibrating with this thump, thump, thump music they're playing in cars today. How can they concentrate listening to that rubbish? That's just me, probably. Here is some good music, of course, the best stuff for you right here on Sunshine. He's doing one more world tour, he tells us. Okay, here's Cliff Richards and Devil Woman on Kenny's Coast to Coast.

It is Sir Cliff Richard and a Devil Woman. That, in fact, is one of the very few tunes, in fact, from Sir Cliff that actually made it into the charts in the States. 1977. Good video for that as well. A couple of Kenny Everett shows where Cliff's appeared are being shown late night, Rewind Channel or something like that. Still quite funny as well. And Cliff says, one more world tour. Goodness, you know, the guy's 86. You know, I don't know. I don't think Cliff will ever stop.

There's a nice little tune for this Monday morning right here on Sunshine. Sir Elton John asking a question, can you feel the love tonight? Right, it's time to do our No Words Allowed tune for this morning right here on Kenny's Coast to Coast on Sunshine. This one suggested by Mike Walker. Thank you, Mike, for getting in touch via WhatsApp towards the end of last week. He suggested this one, which in fact had made the charts back in the 1970s. Tamla Motown Goody, coming from the Commodores. Here's the very first tune that they had in the charts. It's called Machine Gun.

That's our No Words Allowed classic for today, our instrumental goodie coming from the Commodores, and that's one that's called Machine Gun. A little treat for your ears, my dears, a little stereophonic treat. Did you notice the sound effect, that sort of bouncing back and forwards from left to right? There you go, good one. And of course, if you have a favourite instrumental track you want me to include on this little slot, all you have to do is pop along, of course, when I have my little post up, and you can suggest your favourite instrumental goodies, and we'll include it for you right here on Kenny's Coast to Coast.

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3: Action.

isn't that strange, that one pops up on the program for today? I was watching an episode of The Simpsons, and Homer apparently stated that was one of his least favourite disco tunes of the 1970s. I think it's all right, personally. A one-hit wonder, Alicia Bridges, and one called I Love the Nightlife. As I was chatting to your friends and neighbours last week, I did say that my copies of American 12-inch singles seem to play at 33. Rather than 45, as most of the UK 12-inch singles did, but that's one that I played at 33 revolutions per moment. Like I say, with a few lemonades on board and dimly lit discos, you had to remember to change the speed back to 45 for your normal 45s. Here's a great one. This is Carole King and her version of You've Got a Friend. You have, right here on Sunshine on Kelly's Coast to Coast.

I do think it's one of Bronski Beat's lesser played tunes. That's one from the 1980s. And hit that perfect beat. Right, friends and neighbours, heading towards midday today. Two for one, going to feature two from Barry, Morris and Robin. The Bee Gees, of course. Two from them on the way. Hang on.

Good afternoon. You're very welcome back into hour number two of Kenny's Coast to Coast right here on Sunshine for this Monday afternoon. That was our 2-for-1 for today, coming from the Bee Gees. It was Night Fever, and you should be dancing. We'll have a more 2-for-1 for you tomorrow right here on Sunshine. Virtual me for today, because I'm actually back down working in Dublin, getting money for old rope, as they say. Anyway, with you until 1 o'clock with some classic tunes right here indeed on Sunshine. But like this one, a one-hit wonder. This is Blue Oyster Cult, Don't Fear the Reaper.

She had some good tunes over the sort of late 90s, if you like, and into 2020s as well. That's Gabrielle and a tune called Teardrops, not to be confused with the one indeed from Womack and Womack. A text towards the end of last week, it was Mike Walker. Mike, I'll have your suggestion in two for one when I come back up north tomorrow and be live right here from beautiful downtown Belfast. Thank you very much indeed. Can I say also, today you tell me it's your wife Rita's birthday. So happy birthday, Rita, from Mike and all of us here at Sunshine.

0: As I was saying earlier, friends and neighbours, sometimes it's not best to count back and actually think how long ago 1975 actually was. And what a great one from Bruce Springsteen and Born to Run. I was reading something quite recently. It was actually Tim Healy who was making comments about the Auf Wiedersehen Pet television series. You know, politically correct and this kind of thing can't be played on television channels today. So he said most of the jokes were edited out and didn't really make much sense these days. But anyway, still a good series. Talking of which, here's Old Oz from Auf Wiedersehen Pet, his number one hit from the 1990s. It is Jimmy Neal who says, "Ain't no doubt."
1: She says, "It's not you, it's me. I need a little time, a little space, a place to find myself again, you know.

Now, there's a tune I have not played for an absolute age. I was going through the stuff in the dungeon and I thought, yeah, well, there's one's worth inviting today right here on Kenny's Coast to Coast and Sunshine. Another one-hit wonder. Going away after one-hit wonders today. That's the one from Ten Sharp and a tune which indeed is called simply You. I remember this guy. Now, this was back in the 1970s. There was this guy who was Earl Dunkley, right? And the only other record I remember that was on this record label, it was called Scope Records. It was red and silver. I remember these things, you see. It was Janet Kay and Silly Games. But here's one on that record label called Scope from Earl Dunkley.

0: groove, Mama, and these kids are working it on out. Those beehive hairdos don't stay like that without cans and cans of hairspray.
1: We get through loads of it.
0: And those armpits don't stay sweet-smelling on their own.
2: You got a spray, ain't ya?
0: But one day, these cool kids will understand. Just you wait until the future. Once Green Bear have introduced a whole range of eco-friendly ways to live, they'll look back with horror at what they were doing to the planet. Yes, these kids will one day get into the Green Bear groove. They'll dig the whole scene, man, once they understand how cool eco-friendly can be. So let's look forward to the future. And green-bear.co.uk. Whatever that means, Daddy.
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I'm just trying to sit and rack my brains. I think it was the Baron Knights back in the 1970s who took a parody of that, shall we say. They called it Boozy Knights. I'm saying absolutely nothing. But we know better as Boogie Knights. The tune from Heatwave.

There we go, Lionel Richie. He's ecstatic. In fact, he's dancing on the ceiling. Friends and neighbours, time to go. Clock on the wall says that's all. Thank you very much indeed for your company today. Back to normal, of course, tomorrow, right here on Sunshine for Kenny's Coast to Coast. I'll be live once again when I depart Dublin and head for beautiful downtown Belfast. Take care. Have a good day. We'll see you tomorrow morning from 11 o'clock. Have a great day.

7 o'clock across the UK. If you missed hour one, you missed some great May music, but we're going to do some more in hour two. It's the Terry's Real Gold Show, only on Sunshine Radio. I've been here since the very beginning of the station, well over 4 years now, and I do the show every Monday, 1 till 3, exclusively to Sunshine Radio. It's the monthly charts. I count down the top 10 bestsellers for the whole month that we're in, May in this case. And from the chart, I play 3 or 4. Let's prove that exact point by doing it. 1974 now. Here are the top 10 songs for the whole of May, 74. I am going to play 4 of these because it was a brilliant chart. Number 10, Mud, The Cat Crept In. 9, Shy Lights, Homely Girl. 8, Wizard, Rock and Roll Winter. 7, Paper Lace, The Night Chicago Died. 6, Sparks, This Town Ain't Big Enough for the Both of Us. 5, Wombles, Remember You're a Womble. We don't play novelty songs normally. 4, Peters and Lee, Don't Stay Away Too Long. 3, Bay City Rollers and Shangalang. 2, ABBA, Waterloo and The Biggest Seller. For all of May 74, I bought it on vinyl. Wow, was the Rubettes and Sugar Baby Love. 4 of those right now.

What a brilliant band they were, the Rubettes. Totally unique, weren't they, when you think about it? I bought that when I was age 9 and I played it over and over as we always did in those days. Wonderful memories from May 1974. That was the biggest seller for the whole of May. The Rubettes, Sugar Baby Love. From 74, let's move on to 84. And guess what we're going to do after that? 94. 84, I can do three of these. Brilliant chart, though. Absolutely brilliant. Laser 558 was on the air in May 1984. So each one of these will take us back to listening to Laser 558 on medium wave, if you did back in May 84. I certainly did. Number 10, The Flying Pickets, When You're Young and In Love. 9, Kenny Loggins, Footloose. 8, Wham, Wake Me Up Before You Go-Go. 7, OMD and Locomotion. 6, Bob Marley and the Wailers. 1, Love and People Get Ready. 5, Denise Williams, Let's Hear It for the Boy. 4, Queen, I Want to Break Free. 3, Phil Collins, Against All Odds, Take a Look at Me Now. 2, The Pointer Sisters and Automatic. Number 1, for all of May 1984 in the UK, was Duran Duran and The Reflex. Let's do 3 from

0: 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When we come back, we're going to do two more. Will it be Bob Marley, Denise Williams, Queen, Phil Collins, the Pointer Sisters?
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May 1984, in fact, the whole of 1984 was a brilliant, brilliant year for music, wasn't it? 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All the ways you can do so are on my Linktree. You Google the following. You Google Linktree and then Terry's Raw Gold, all one word, and up comes all the ways you can track me down here, email, social media, the whole lot. Do get in touch. I really want to hear from you. Moving on to 1994. Now we're going to do four from May 1994. See if you can guess which ones, though. 10, Clubhouse featuring Carl, Light My Fire, no idea. 9, Eternal, Just a Step from Heaven. 8, Crash Test Dummies. 7, Prince, The Most Beautiful Girl in the World. 6, E17, Around the World. 5, C.J. Lewis and Sweets for My Sweet. 4, Wet, Wet, Wet, Love Is All Around. Won't be playing that because it's way overplayed. 3, Tony DeBart and The Real Thing. 2, Stiltskin and Inside. And the biggest seller for all of May 94 was the Manchester United football squad. Really? And Come On You Reds. But will we play it?

0: Were you around the world in May 1994? E17 certainly were. They were the sixth biggest song for the whole of May. 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When we come back, we've got one more to play. Will it be... It could be any one of the top five, apart from Manchester United, which I don't think I'll be playing. CJ Lewis, where? Oh, I said I wouldn't play that. Tony DeBart.
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Debart. The Real Thing was the third best-selling song from May 1994. We've done the fours now. We've done 74, 84, 94. We're going to move on to the fives, which means we'll do 75. And I think we'll do that right now. Here's the top 10 from May 75. I'm going to play four if I can squeeze them in. Number 10, because it's so brilliant. What a brilliant chart. You're going to find out. Number 10, The Carpenters, Only Yesterday. 9, Disco Texan is Sexolets. I nearly said something rude. I want to dance with you. 8, Gladys Knight, No Pips and The Way We Were. 7, Bobby Goldsboro, Honey. 6, Windsor Davis and Don Estelle, Whispering Grass. 5, Tammy Jones and Let Me Try Again. Susan Cadogan at 4 with Hurt So Good. 3, Minnie Riperton. Can't play that. She just howls in that song. Oh, my ears. A bit like Mariah Carey. She could have done a cover of that. 2, Mud, Oh Boy, and the biggest seller for all of May 1975. Across the whole month, across the whole UK, was Tammy Wynette. Stand By Your Man. 4 of those as we wrap up this second show of the month.

second best-selling song for all of May 1975, Mud and Oh Boy. If that's the second best-selling, then we're going to finish for sure with, yeah, you know, can you remember which one it was? I've been Terry Hughes. I'll be Terry Hughes again next Monday at 1 o'clock, only on Sunshine Radio. This show is exclusive to Sunshine Radio. I hope I can see you next week. In the meantime, have a fantastic week. Yes, we're going to leave you with Tammy Wynette, Stand By Your Man, which was for May 75.

o'clock across the UK. If you missed hour one, you missed some great May music, but we're going to do some more in hour two. It's the Terry's Raw Gold Show, only on Sunshine Radio. I've been here since the very beginning of the station, well over 4 years now, and I do the show every Monday, 1 till 3, exclusively to Sunshine Radio. It's the monthly charts. I count down the top 10 bestsellers for the whole month that we're in, May in this case, and from the charts I play three or four. Let's prove that exact point by doing it. 1974 now. Here are the top 10 songs for the whole of May, 74. I am going to play four of these because it was a brilliant chart. Number 10, Mud. The Cat Crept In. 9, Shy Lights, Homely Girl. 8, Wizard, Rock and Roll Winter. 7, Paper Lace, The Night Chicago Died. 6, Sparks, This Town Ain't Big Enough for the Both of Us. 5, Wombles, Remember You're a Womble. We don't play novelty songs normally. 4, Peters and Lee, Don't Stay Away Too Long. 3, Bay City Rollers and Shangalang. 2, ABBA, Waterloo and The Biggest Seller. For all of May 74, I bought it on vinyl. Wow, was the Rubettes and Sugar Baby. Love. 4 of those right now.

What a brilliant band they were, the Rubettes. Totally unique, weren't they, when you think about it? I bought that when I was age 9 and I played it over and over as we always did in those days. Wonderful memories from May 1974. That was the biggest seller for the whole of May. The Rubettes, Sugar Baby Love. From 74, let's move on to 84. And guess what we're going to do after that? 94. 84, I can do three of these. Brilliant chart, though. Absolutely brilliant. Laser 558 was on the air in May 1984. So each one of these will take us back to listening to Laser 558 on medium wave, if you did, back in May 84. I certainly did. Number 10, The Flying Pickets, When You're Young and In Love. 9, Kenny Loggins, Footloose. 8, Wham, Wake Me Up Before You Go-Go. 7, OMD and Locomotion. 6, Bob Marley and the Wailers, One Love and People Get Ready. 5, Denise Williams, Let's Hear It for the Boy. 4, Queen, I Want to Break Free. 3, Phil Collins, Against All Odds, Take a Look at Me Now. 2, The Pointer Sisters and Automatic. Number 1, for all of May 1984 in the UK, was Duran Duran and The Reflex. Let's do 3 from

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May 1984, in fact, the whole of 1984 was a brilliant, brilliant year for music, wasn't it? 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All the ways you can do so are on my Linktree. You Google the following. You Google Linktree and then Terry's Raw Gold, all one word, and up comes all the ways you can track me down here, email, social media, the whole lot. Do get in touch. I really want to hear from you. Moving on to 1994 now. We're going to do four from May 1994. See if you can guess which ones, though. 10, Clubhouse featuring Carl, Light My Fire, no idea. 9, Eternal, Just a Step from Heaven. 8, Crash Test Dummies, 7, Prince, The Most Beautiful Girl in the World. 6, E17, Around the World. 5, CJ Lewis and Sweets for My Sweet. 4, Wet Wet Wet, Love Is All Around, won't be playing that because it's way overplayed. 3, Tony DeBart and The Real Thing. 2, Stiltskin and Inside. And the biggest seller for all of May 94 was the Manchester United football squad. Really? And Come On You Reds. But will we play it?

0: around the world in May 1994. E17 certainly were. They were the sixth biggest song for the whole of May. These are the monthly charts. 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When we come back, we've got one more to play. Will it be... It could be any one of the top five.
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5: It's the Terry's Real Gold Show with banging hits from this month in 1994 with The Fly, Terry Hughes.

Debart. The Real Thing was the third best-selling song from May 1994. We've done the fours now. We've done 74, 84, 94. We're going to move on to the fives, which means we'll do 75. And I think we'll do that right now. Here's the top 10 from May 75. I'm going to play four if I can squeeze them in. Number 10, because it's so brilliant. What a brilliant chart. You're going to find out. Number 10, The Carpenters, Only Yesterday. 9, Disco Texan is Sexolets. I nearly said something rude. I want to dance with you. 8, Gladys Knight, No Pips and The Way We Were. 7, Bobby Goldsboro, Honey. 6, Windsor Davis and Don Estelle, Whispering Grass. 5, Tammy Jones and Let Me Try Again. Susan Cadogan at 4 with Hurt So Good. 3, Minnie Riperton. Can't play that. She just howls in that song. Oh, my ears feel like Mariah Carey. She could have done a cover of that. 2, Mud, Oh Boy, and the biggest seller for all of May 1975. Across the whole month, across the whole UK, was Tammy Wynette. Stand By Your Man. 4 of those as we wrap up this second.

second best-selling song for all of May 1975, Mud and Oh Boy. If that's the second best-selling, then we're going to finish for sure with, yeah, you know, can you remember which one it was? I've been Terry Hughes. I'll be Terry Hughes again next Monday at 1 o'clock, only on Sunshine Radio. This show is exclusive to Sunshine Radio. I hope I can see you next week. In the meantime, have a fantastic week. Yes, we're going to leave you with Tammy Wynette, Stand By Your Man, which was for May 75.

What a great start to Jan's Music Machine. We are back in 1978 together with Susie Quattro and Chris Norman with Stumbling In. And thank you, Terry Hughes, for the last couple of hours. My name is Jan Bjerg. I will be with you for the next two. And this is Robert Palmer, Addicted to Love.

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How about an early cocktail to energise your day? 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Those are the ingredients. I'm Simon Shaw. 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

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Alex DeCio, with Your My Favorite Song, also a former Record of the Week. Remember, later today, The Drive Show, it's nearly time for tea. The Drive Show, you don't want to miss. Today, with Nigel Byard. And later tonight, Mark Kerridge sitting in for Nigel Byard. And now to Kick Creole and the Coconuts, I'm a Wonderful Thing.

Sunshine Radio playing Paper Lace featuring Philip Wright and Phil Hendrix with Last Bus Home, also last week's record of the week. And now to the Eagles, we are going back to 1994 with Get Over It.

Sunshine Radio with Miss Disco and One Step After Another. Coming up, a fantastic track from Tony Joe White with Cool Town Woman. But first, Michael McDonald on Sunshine Radio with I Gotta Try.

Once again, we are back in 1982 on Jan's Music Machine together with now Kenny Loggins and Don't Fight It. Before we hit 4 o'clock and also the new record of the week from True Lies with Senses, this is Hook with their latest single, Turn Back Time.

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Dan's Music Machine. 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

The new record of the week coming from Sweden. This is True Lies on Sunshine Radio with Senses. A fantastic track from True Lies. Hello and welcome to the show. This is Jan's Music Machine. My name is Jan Biam and this is Michael Andrews.

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1: Yann Buren, the music machine with the wow factor. 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

Rod Stewart, We Are Back in 1971 with Maggie May this Monday afternoon on Sunshine Radio. And now, forward to 1977, Bob Marley and the Wailers, Waiting in Vain.

0: 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I'm back here on Sunshine Radio with Kenny's Coast to Coast, with you Monday through Thursday between 11 o'clock and 1 in the afternoon. 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

More music from the 80s. This is Wang Chung, and everybody have fun tonight. Remember, later today, it's nearly time for tea, the drive show you don't want to miss. Today with Nigel Byatt, and later tonight, Mark Kerridge sitting in for Nigel Byatt. Now to the Simon Huff Band.

Eric Carmen on Sunshine Radio with Hungry Eyes. We are at the end of Jan's Music Machine for today. I will be back tomorrow, as usual, between 3 and 5. Let's end the show together with Paul Parker and Right on Target. Remember, right after me, Nigel Byard.

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0: bit of a noisy start to the Drive Time Show on Sunshine Radio. Reef and Place Your Hands. Welcome along. It's me, Nigel Byard, in for Trev until 7 o'clock. And as always, thanks to Jan for the last couple of hours. He's back tomorrow, and it's Nigel 5 on Drive.
1: It's Nigel 5 on Drive.
0: Yeah, I

today's 60s segue, all done and dusty. Chris Montez, The More I See You. One of those songs you just can't help to sing along to. Yeah, la la la and all that. Before that, Manfred Mann and Mr. Ragamuffin Man. And kicking things off this afternoon, Herman's Hermits, No Milk Today. Vicar, My Lover's Gone Away. Well, go to the shop yourself then, you lazy, what's it? Just saying. Very good afternoon. If you've just joined us, it's me, Nigel Byatt, sitting in for Trev this Monday afternoon. It is Monday, the 11th of May already. Yeah, I just can't believe. I can't believe how quickly this year's gone already. And, oh, yeah. Oh, I'm not going to say anything, but it just feels like we've gone backwards. We had a little bit of summer, and it was lovely. Short sleeves, no heating on. Shorts, and it was like, oh yeah, this is great, bring it on. But this week it's turned rather chilly. Well, it certainly has in Shropshire. It's been pretty cold today, apart from when the sun comes out. But hands up, who else has pressed the plus one button on the central heating? Yeah, it was me. Take the chill off it, you know. But I've also got some great music between now and 7 o'clock to keep those little cockles warm for you. We've also got the 70s and 80s segue, and we're playing our little pop quiz. I'll tell you a little bit more about that in just a moment, but have you been watching Britain's Got Talent? Oh, yes. This year, it's... I think I remember saying this most years... The level of the performances just seem to be getting better and better. And I did quite enjoy the comedian, the PowerPoint comedian. Was it Tom, his name? I can't remember. Really, really clever use of PowerPoint. And he's very, very funny. So I'm kind of predicting he's possibly one that will... certainly been the top three of the final, but some fantastic acts in this year's Britain's Got Talent semi-finals. We've got another 3 or 4 weeks to come, and then it's the big finale. So, back to our little pop quiz. If you've not heard it before, it's 5 questions and... your job is to tell me what you think the answers are. 2 ways of getting in touch. You can do it on the text or the WhatsApp 07539 316 001 07539 316 001, on the text or WhatsApp, or nige@sunshine-radio.co.uk. Your pop quiz answers. Please don't put them on the Facebook thread, because we don't want you giving any clues to anybody else. So let's get cracking with today's questions. Question 1, who sang the early 70s hit, Something Tells Me?

0: Question three, who had constant cravings in 1992? I wonder what she was craving about. Question four, Love Unlimited had a hit in the 1970s called Walking Something. So complete the remainder of that particular song title. Question five, who recorded Have a Nice Day in 2001? So those are your five pop quiz questions for this Monday afternoon on Sunshine Radio. Is it going to be Bayard 1-0? Again, well, we'll find out later on. The answer's coming up after the 80s segue at about 20 to 7. Just a reminder, 07539 316 001 on the text or WhatsApp, nige@sunshine-radio.co.uk. Your pop quiz answers. Coming next is the first of three songs from today's featured artist. It is the fantastic Tina Arena.
1: Barker?
2: Yes, my lady?
1: You look great in those green bear bamboo socks.
2: Thank you, my lady. They've been improved, you know.
1: I know.
2: Far superior yarn, my lady.
1: I know.
2: Antibacterial, my lady.
1: You mean antibacterial, Barker?
2: Yes, my lady.
1: Well, I think you look wonderful, Barker. The colour matches your cap perfectly.
2: Thank you, my lady.
1: You have more than one pair?
2: Yes, I have ordered three pairs, my lady.
1: Oh, good. If you ordered the small size, you could use one sock to hide your dignity. Or put on some trousers.

born Philippa Lydia Arena in Melbourne in 1967. She first became known to Australian audiences as a child performer on the TV variety show called Young Talent Time during the late 1970s and early 80s. She's one of the most successful and internationally recognised singers, celebrated for her powerful voice, emotional performances and long-lasting music career. Her early exposure to TV and live performance helped to develop the confidence and stage presence that would later define her career. Although she achieved fame at a young age, she worked hard to establish herself as a serious adult artist. Her major breakthrough came in the early 90s with the release of the album Don't Ask, which became one of the highest-selling albums in Australian music history. This including several successful singles such as Chains, Sorrento Moon and Heaven Help My Heart. Chains in particular gained international attention and showcased her strong vocals and emotional style. So we'll do two more songs from Tina Arena between now and 7 o'clock, but let's get cracking again with round number two of today's pop quiz. Have you got it yet? Here's the question. Yeah, 07539 316 001, nige@sunshine-radio.co.uk. If you know any of these questions. Question one, who sang the early 70s hit Something Tells Me?

question number four. Love Unlimited had a hit in the 1970s called Walking Something. So complete the name of that song title, please. I thank you. And question five, who recorded Have a Nice Day in 2001? So, night@sunshine-radio.co.uk on the email 07539 316 001 on the text.

0: wonder what happened to the band at the end of that song. It's like, oh, hang on a sec. Come on, fellas, we've had enough. Let them sing on their own. Yeah, without the music. Great song anyway. Glass Tiger on Sunshine Radio, My Town. Before that, Sophia Scott and a song from 2023, You Problem. Coming next, it's the second song from today's featured artist, Tina Arena.
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song number two from today's featured artist, Tina Arena, Heaven Help My Heart from 1994. Her music combines pop, adult, contemporary and soul influences, often focusing on themes of love, heartbreak, resilience and personal growth. Her ability to sing fluently in both English and French has helped to achieve success, not only in Australia, but also in parts of Europe, especially France, of course. Albums such as In Deep and Just Me strengthened her international reputation and produced further hit songs. Throughout her career, she's been respected for her professionalism and commitment to live performance. She has toured extensively and appeared in musical theatre productions, including roles in Notre Dame in Paris. Her versatility as both a recording artist and stage performer have contributed to her enduring popularity across different generations of fans. And she never disappoints. One more song to come between now and 7 o'clock this evening on Sunshine Radio. But now, last chance to hear today's pop quiz questions. Is it going to be by I'd Want? Well, I can tell you now, there's quite a few of you have beat me already. It is by I'd Nil, You Won officially. But will it be you personally? 07539 316 001 nige@sunshine-radio.co.uk. For your pop quiz answers. Alternatively, you can just play along at home, but no arguing, please. Yes, that's an order. So here's the questions again. Who sang the early 70s hit, Something Tells Me?

Before, Love Unlimited had a hit in the 1970s called Walking Something. Complete the remainder of that particular song title. And question five, who recorded Have a Nice Day in 2001? Nige@sunshine-radio.co.uk on the email 07539 316 001 on the text or WhatsApp.

0: from the album Talk on Corners, the fantastic Cause When He's Not Around. And before that, Dua Lipa, Be The One on Sunshine Radio.
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0: those songs that always ends up being a bit of an earworm, doesn't it? Yeah, can't get rid of it out of your head. The Kooks, or Cooks, and She Moved in Her Own Way. 70s Segway coming next.
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0: Told you.

Late 70s segue came from R&J Stone. I love that song. From 1975, We Do It. Before that, David Cassidy and the Partridge Family. It's One of Those Nights. And kicking things off this afternoon, Hughes Corporation, Don't Rock That Boat. He's the final song from this evening's featured artist. This is Tina Arena and Sorrento Moon, only on Sunshine Radio. The best music every time.

Tina Arena, Sorrento Moon. And the final song from her, today's featured artist on Sunshine Radio. In addition to commercial success, she's received numerous awards and honours for her contribution to music, including several ARIA Music Awards. She is often praised for helping pave the way for Australian artists seeking international careers. With her career spanning more than four decades, she remains an influential figure in Australia. Admired for her vocal talent, determination and ability to continue to evolve as an artist while maintaining a strong connection with audiences around the world. She sold over 10 million records worldwide to date. Ka-ching. In France, she has sold over 2.2 million singles and 1.3 million albums. In Australia, she sold 1.2 million certified albums and 500,000 singles. So that's today's featured artist, all done and dusted. And we'll do the same thing again tomorrow. Yes, I'm back again tomorrow, 5 till 7, sitting in for Trev Solo. Looking forward to tomorrow's featured artist. Welcome along if you've just tuned in, as they say, in old money. If you've not heard the pop quiz before, it is five questions, and your job is to tell me what you think the answers are. Yeah, so far it is officially by odd nil, you won. Quite a few got the answer correct, but also quite a lot getting it not quite right yet. So keep your answers coming, 07539 316 001 on the text or WhatsApp, nige@sunshine-radio.co.uk on the email. So here we go, the final time to hear the questions before we listen to the answers at about 20 to 7. Question one, who sang the early 70s hit Something Tells Me?

Future 4, Love Unlimited, had a hit in the 1970s called Walking Something. So complete the remainder of that song title. And question 5, who recorded Have a Nice Day in 2001? Those are your 5 pop quiz questions. 07539 316 001 on the text or WhatsApp, or nige@sunshine-radio.co.uk. While you're having a little think, here's the

so much great music about at the moment. That's brand new for 2026, the Shires and Getaway Car. And we stay in 2026. This is the latest song from Neil Horan, I think it's pronounced. X1D, yeah. Get Down With The Kids, you know what I'm talking about. Dinner Party. Yes, please.

0: really like that band. They made that song in 2025, so last year. It's Young Gun, Silver Fox, and The Greatest Loser. And isn't it great to have Simon back on the morning? Yes, Simon Shaw, The Morning Mix, every morning, Monday to Thursday, 9 till 11. The 80s segue coming next as well.
1: 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They even let him choose it. 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
2: 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Those are the ingredients. I'm Simon Shaw, looking forward to whipping

0: 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Phil Collins, Another Day in Paradise. Before that, UB40, Food for Thought. And kicking things off this evening, this afternoon, Huey Lewis and the News, If This Is It. We got the answers to today's pop quiz coming next.
1: If I could turn back time.
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song number one on today's pop quiz on Sunshine Radio. Cilla Black, Something Tells Me Something's Gonna Happen Tonight, in brackets. Don't forget those brackets, as they say. Question two, Round and Round was a 80s hit for which female singer? Jackie Graham.

Birmingham-born Jackie Graham, Round and Around, and song number two on this evening's pop quiz on Sunshine Radio. I have heard that she's a secret closet Walls fan. Yeah, that's why she sounded a bit disappointed then, like everybody else. Question three, who had constant cravings in 1992? Katie Lang. Well, take some tablets for it, will you?

0: K.D. Lang, Constant Craving, back to 1992 and song number 3 on today's pop quiz. Question number 4, Love Unlimited had a hit in the 1970s called Walking What? It was Walking in the Rain. Yeah, something I've been doing today. Yeah, it chucked it down earlier.
1: Nigel Byard.
0: Yeah.
1: I only put him on when the kids are playing up. They always go to bed immediately.
0: Oh, great, thanks.
2: It sure is. Everyone's trying to get out of the rain.

0: Lion Limited, Walking in the Rain, and song number four. She thought it was beautiful. I thought it was horrible. It was cold and wet. Well, it normally is. Final song on today's pop quiz. Who recorded Have a Nice Day in 2001? It was the Stereophonics. That's just about it for this Monday evening. I'll be back tomorrow, 5 till 7. Coming next, Mark Kerridge. Don't go anywhere. Oh, don't forget.
1: If you've been affected by today's music, go to the radio.

That's Wings with High High High, a track banned by the BBC back in the day for its suggestive lyrical content. But no such problems here. Hello there, I'm Mark Kerridge in for Nigel Byard this evening. In the show we have got Nigel's theme-related feature, the three songs from the 1960s this time around. They're UK chart singles, but lesser plague gems, a couple only just getting into the top 40. Both Sides Now features a hit single from the latter part of the 1970s, and towards the end of the show I have a musical montage in tribute to Johnny Walker, who passed away on New Year's Eve 2024. Lots of great and lesser played music in between all those. His Crowded House is Only Natural, the best music every time here on Sunshine Radio.

That's Big Country with Chance. Before that, it was Crowded House with It's Only Natural. Now, here is a song written by Peter Allen with lyrics by Carol Bayer Sager. Melissa Manchester had the hit with it in the US, but in the UK, it was Elkie Brooks. Don't Cry Out Loud here on Sunshine.

Melky Brooks with Don't Cry Out Loud. Now, Nigel's theme-related feature is coming up very soon, but now, and I wouldn't normally do this, but I'm going to play a track which I only featured recently, after having come across it by chance within my music collection. Great vocals and a great track. It's Hayley Westenra with Who Painted the Moon Black.

This is Rodney Collins. What's the soundtrack of your life? What's the music that means so much to you? Well, on Wednesday lunchtime, stream 1 and 3, we play the soundtrack of your life here on Sunshine Radio. 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That's Wednesday lunchtimes, the soundtrack of your life.

0: Rarely, if ever, played track from Pilot from their 1976 album Morrin Heights. That was Penny in My Pocket. Before that, it was Hayley Wesenrut with Who Painted the Moon Black. Okay, so now it's time for Nige's theme-related feature. Three tracks, one connection, and maybe, or maybe not, a curveball. See if you can work out what the connection is. Here's track one.
1: Blue eyes.

Well, that's your three tracks, but what was the connection? Well, let's go through them one by one and see if you were right. First of all, Elton John with Blue Eyes. Then another track you don't tend to hear too often, Eric Clapton with Blue Eyes Blue, from the soundtrack of the film Runaway Bride, starring Julia Roberts and Richard Gere together for the second time. So you might have thought at that point, Blue Eyes. But then came the final track and the curveball. Crystal Gale with Don't It Make My Brown Eyes Blue. So the connection wasn't as specific as blue eyes. It was just eyes. So well done if you got that, especially if it was just before the last track. Talking of eyes, how about Eyes Without a Face? It's Billy Idol here on Sunshine.

A later track from Crosby, Stills and Nash with Southern Cross. Before that, Billy Idol with Eyes Without a Face. Now, it is now time for the free back-to-back 1960s tracks. But this time round, I'm doing tracks which did get into the UK charts, but probably don't get played that much. Two top 40 entries to come, but we're going to start with the one track which did a lot better. It got to number 9 in the charts. It's the Spencer Davis Group, I'm a Man.

probably the best known version of that song was the Four Seasons original version, but I do like the version by Timebox, a band who I have featured before. That was Begging, their one and only chart entry from 1968. Before that, Lulu with Loves Loves to Love Love. Not one of hers you will normally hear. And kicking off things off was the Spencer Davis Group with I'm a Man. Now, coming up next is Bad Company with Ready for Love. And I have played the original version recently by Mott the Hoople, as sung by Mick Rouse. But Mick took the song to Bad Company when he went from one band to the other. And they did the song with a completely different feel. Which version do you prefer? But here's Bad Company, Ready for Love. Walking.

Ready for Love. Now, just before we finish hour one, I'm going to play a track which I had it in the show as a placeholder, and I was trying to work out the timings, but rather than replace it with something else, I thought, you know what, even though it's a bit different to the kind of thing I would normally include, let's give it a play. If you are or have ever been a musician, this is certainly one to listen and marvel at the skill of those involved. It's the Buddy Rich Big Band. Buddy on drums, of course, but with his daughter, Kathy, on vocals. Only 12 years old at the time. A Sonny Bono track, The Beat Goes On, here on Sunshine Radio. Drums keep-

Christopher Cross with All Right. Hello there, I'm Mark Herridge, in for Nigel Byard for the second hour. In this hour, we have got Both Sides Now with Both Sides of a hit single from the latter part of the 1970s, as well as a musical tribute to Johnny Walker towards the end of the show. Now, it occurred to me when putting together my playlist that I haven't featured any Genesis for a while, so I better put that right, and as usual, I dig deep. From their album And Then There Were Three, a nice story song for you, The Lady Lies. The best music every time here on Sunshine.

Whitesnake with Is This Love? David Coverdale on vocals. Before that, it was Genesis with The Lady Lies. Now, a first time play for me. I haven't played anything from this band before. It's Fairport Convention with Meat on the Ledge here on Sunshine Radio.

Fairport Convention with Meat on the Ledge. Now, Both Sides Now is coming up very soon with Both Sides of a hit single from the latter part of the 1970s. That was first time play for Fairport Convention. You heard Sandy Denny on vocals there. First time play for Fairport Convention, first time play for Eva Cassidy. This is her version of a song originally recorded by Fleetwood Mac. It's Songbird here on Sunshine Radio.

0: Hello, I'm Peter Turner, and every Tuesday I present the funky beats of the 70s, disco funk and disco of the 80s and 90s. 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
1: Peter Turner. Only

Lindisfarne with Lady Eleanor, preceded by Eva Cassidy with Songbird. It's now time for Both Sides Now with a number one UK single from David Soul. The B-side is coming up shortly, but here's the A-side, Silver Lady.

That's David Soul with a song you wouldn't normally get to hear on the radio. That was Rider, the B-side of Silver Lady, which you heard just before that one. Still got the Johnny Walker music tribute to come towards the end of the show, but we have some great tracks before that. Here's Kim Carnes with Draw of the Cards here on Sunshine Radio.

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Amy Grant with Simple Things. Before that, it was Dan Fogelberg, someone who doesn't get played enough on the radio with his version of Rhythm of the Rain. Now, we now come to my tribute to DJ Johnny Walker, who passed away on New Year's Eve 2024. Got four tracks associated with him, which will follow, but I'm going to say for now, thank you very much for listening. I have been Mark Kerridge in for Nigel Byard. And to start the montage, a more recent track which he championed on Radio 2. This is Gordon Haskell, How Wonderful You Are. See you soon.

0: very good day to you. Welcome along. It is Solid Gold 60s. Jeff Dawson in the deck chair for the next 60 minutes. And we open up with a number one single for The Searchers. And then Chuck Berry, yes, Crazy Legs, with his duck walk there and no particular place to go. What, 64? Right, we've got a double decker for Thunder from Down Under involving the Beatles and the Action. More about that later. We've got several best of British. One of them being Fleetwood Mac. Another one, Hazel Say. Yes, the Minx from Cape Town, South Africa, talking about the Small Faces. Hollies are on as well. Story on the song comes from Ricky Nelson. And a couple of interviews. Graham Bonnet, yes, out of Rainbow. He's also in the Marbles, but he's talking about Roy Orbison. And Terry Chambers, founder member of the band XTC, but talking about Deep Purple. And if you want to get in touch, please do so. The email is chunkyjeff@gmail.com. chunkygeoff@gmail.com. Or you can get me on WhatsApp, 077-844-89469. Now, one thing, a phenomenon that went on in the 60s was sort of disaster songs. None more so than produced by Phil Spector. The Shangri-Las. Remember this?
1: Is she really going out with him?
2: Well, there she is. Let's ask her.
1: Betty, is that Jimmy's ring you're wearing?
2: Mm-hmm.
1: Gee, it must be great riding with him. Is he picking you up after school today?
2: Mm-mm.
1: By the way, where'd you meet him?

Jeff Dorset. The idea is to give us a best of British, and thinking very carefully about either a song or an artist. It could be a solo artist or it could be a group. Any which way you want to cut it, mark it best of British in the 60s and send it on an email to chunkyjeff@gmail.com, and I'll be glad to play them for you. Like this one that we're going to go with, Fleetwood Mac. Fantastic. Peter Green's Fleetwood Mac, to be exact.

I'll tell you what, Peter Green could write some really sensitive songs there, like Man of the World, and it's our Best of British. Now, we're going to go with a double-decker here, especially for James Eaton, Thunder from Down Under in New Zealand. Now, it's a different one here on a double-decker, because what he's doing is he's saying that this track we're going to be playing, Beatles, You Can't Do That, from the Hard Day's Night movie and soundtrack, and then we're going to go to a band called The Action, now led by a guy called Reg King. My very good friend Steve Ellis from The Love Affair reckons these were one of the best soul bands ever. So listen to the beginning of both of these songs with the open line sound that you've actually got on this. And do you think it's the same? We shall see. Right, James Eaton, a double decker for you. Right.

0: That's a double decker, especially for James Eaton there in New Zealand. Went with the Beatles, and you can't do that. And then following up, the wonderful Action. Why they were not big, I don't know. I'll Keep Holding On was a terrific song by them. And that, Something to Say, that we put on there. And James wanted it as a double decker. And if you want to follow his lead, all you've got to do is come up with a couple of songs with some form of connection in the 60s. It could be two of the same artist, could be two involving a word, it could be involved in a month, any which way you want to cut it there. And send it to chunkyjeff@gmail.com. chunkyjeff@gmail.com.
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0: So I hope we find you fitting well here with Solid Gold 60s. Three questions for you. Give the answers in about 30 minutes time. First question is a lyric. I want to know the artist and the song. This is the line I'm giving you. You're asking me, will my love still grow? You're asking me, will my love still grow? Who's the artist? What is the song? Question number two, Wishing and Hoping, and I Just Don't Know What to Do with Myself, were hits for the same artist. Who is that? Wishing and Hoping, and I Just Don't Know What to Do with Myself, both hits for the same artist. Who is that? And question number three, John Lord was keyboard player in which band? John Lord, keyboard player in which band? As I said, answers in about 30 minutes' time. Right, let's go with a bit of the Kinks.

0: Now, I know we've got a lot of fans for The Damned, and strictly speaking, we should be playing something from the 70s. But here they are doing a cover from Another Brother, originally done by The Loving Spoonful in, 1966 there or thereabouts. Anyway, it is going to be a cover, and we're working here with The Damned. But, of course, Captain Sensible is part of it.
1: Hello there, it's Captain Sensible of The Damned here. You're listening to Jeff Dorsett. Not off.

0: John Sebastian wrote it there for the Loving Spoonful, but done there by the Damned, Captain Sensible and the boys there. Terrific stuff there. Love it. Summer in the City. Right, another one of these.
1: The best of British solid gold 60s with Jeff Dawson.
0: Now, there's a couple of stories regarding this one because it's especially for our lady in Cape Town in South Africa, Hazel Sayers. She's been over the UK recently, but she's back home in the wonderful South Africa. And she said that she loved hearing Telstar, reminded her of skating rinks. Well, yes, certainly. And she's picked out a best of British here. And it's a great, great song written by Steve Marriott and Plonk Lane. And every time I used to go to Solid Gold 60s tours and saw Chris Farlow or Steve Ellis, they all wanted to do this particular number. But I'm going to play it now, especially for Hazel Sayer. You're going to love this. The wonderful Small Faces. It's best of Britain.

0: only time to hit number one, but I tell you what a brilliant song that is. All or Nothing, the terrific Small Faces. Now, in the 60s and into the 70s, but particularly in the 60s, Motown was huge. And every time on Solid Gold 60s, we're going to play one of these. Let's go with Marvin.
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0: All the good guys. Right, we're going to go with a story shortly, but if you've got a Motown memory, and we all got one, I mean, you go to the clubs back in the 60s and 70s, fill a dance floor easily with a wonderful Motown song. All the great artists there, whether it be the Four Tops, who I'm going to be interviewing somebody from them next week, and Temptations, or any of the great guys there, Stevie Wonder, put it down on an email, chunkyjeff@gmail.com.
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0: Now, this is when we give you a backstory to a particular hit, and this week on the show, we're going to go to 1961 for Ricky Nelson. Now, it's from an album called Ricky's 21, and the reason I'm going to be playing this as well is because, although he's passed away now, the great Henry McCulloch of Wings and Joe Cocker's Grease Band came into the studio once. And I asked him who he thought was the greatest guitar player. And I expected him to come up with probably Jimmy Page or Eric Clapton or Jimi Hendrix. And he said, no. He said, you've got to go with this particular track. Hello, Mary Lou. Listen to James Burton. I mean, it was one of Ricky Nelson's most popular songs. He said it's all about love at first sight. There are 14 mentions of Mary Lou in the song, and it's only 2 minutes 17 long. Written by Gene Pitney, yes, in the Brill Building. In America, it was the B-side of the number one single, Travelling Man. Hello, Mary Lou, made number 2 in the UK, number 1 in Australia as well. There are 15 layers of overdubbing on this particular song, but listen to the guitar opening by James Burton.

0: By the great Gene Pitney there, and Hello Mary Lou, Goodbye Heart. Interview time, Graham Bonnet. Now, Graham Bonnet, the great voice he has, obviously with Rainbow, but he was in the 60s with a duo called Marbles that had Only One Woman. Great, great song. Anyway, I wanted to ask him very much about inspirations, and he's going to be talking later on about the Big O. Who were your inspirations? Was there any turning point when you thought to yourself, I've listened to this particular person, or I've seen these people, and that's why I want to be in the music industry?
1: Well, weird enough, it was Helen Shapiro.
0: Right.
1: She was a singer, you know, a young girl.
0: Walking Back to Happiness.
1: Walking Back to Happiness, exactly. And we her range and her tone of her voice was very similar to mine when I was 13 or 14. And she kind of inspired me because I sounded like her. Soon-ish. You know, I liked the way she sang, I liked the way she phrased, and she had that sort of brown voice. Not black, just sort of brown, you know, a little bit of a tan.
0: Yeah, yeah, okay.
1: Because she's really like a jazz singer, you know? And but she was very young, and not the girls at school, I remember, hated her. Because all the boys thought she was fantastic. And she is fantastic. She's a great singer, and really, for a girl of 15, she had a voice of a, you know, a woman much older, you know, but very mature voice. But she was one thing. And then, of course, earlier on, the Beatles, that was my main influence as well. And then earlier on, when my brother brought home rock and roll records, it was like Little Richard and Buddy Holly.
0: Jerry Lee Lewis.
1: Big fan of Buddy Holly. The Everly Brothers, etc. You know, those guys, Roy Orbison. Roy Orbison's songs I loved.
0: Yes.
1: Because of the way they developed.
0: Yeah.
1: You know, it was what, and then he'd sing those high notes and stuff at the end of his songs. You know, Running Scared and all that.
0: Yeah.
1: They're so good, those songs. They were never really.
2: A candy colored clown, they call the Sandman. Tiptoes to my room every night, just to sprinkle stardust.

0: In Dreams, the wonderful Big O there, Roy Orbison, fantastic stuff there. Graham Bonnick with the story, right? Second of our stories we're going to give you is Terry Chambers, founder member of the Swindon band XTC. But of course, he had to learn his trade when he was a teenager. So who did he like very much about the situation? This is Terry Chambers. Who were your early inspirations? You know, were there certain songs or artists that you suddenly felt, that's why I want to be in the music industry?
1: Well, really, I guess it sort of all started in the late 60s. I was listening to sort of like the Kinks and the Beatles and stuff like that as a young fellow.
0: Yeah.
1: But it really struck me in 1969, sort of 70 period of time when the heavier bands evolved, you know, the Led Zeppelins, Black Sabbath, Deep Purple, yes, yeah. These type of bands. And it was during that period of time that I thought, wow, this looks like a fantastic thing to be able to do. And I actually bought my first drum kit in 1969. I mean, it's inspired by the all the fun that these people seem to be having, you know. I never had a clue what to do about it, but yeah, it just seemed like a lot of fun.
0: Yeah.

Heavy as it gets there, and especially selected there by Terry Chambers of XTC. Right, let's give the answer to the quiz just in front of a gem of a song by Otis Redding. But before we get there, first up there on the questions for Solid Gold 60s was a lyric, question number one. I said, this is the line, I want to know the artist and the song. You're asking me, will my love still grow? Who is it? What is it? It's the Beatles doing something. Question number two. If I mention the songs Wishing and Hoping, I Just Don't Know What to Do with Myself, were both hits for whom? Alan Weber will know that one, and Mark will as well. Dusty Springfield is the answer. And question number three. How appropriate. John Lord was keyboard player in which band? There, we just played them. Deep Purple. John Law was in Deep Purple. Dusty Springfield did Wishing and Hoping. I know the Mersey Beats did it as well, but Wishing and Hoping was a big hit for her in America. And I Just Don't Know What to Do with Myself was another big hit for Dusty. And Beatles Something was the lyric. Okay, now we're going to go a bit of live action here. Otis Redding, I understand, I never saw him live, but I understand he was one of the greatest performers live. And I thought we'd go to the Monterey Pop Festival in 1968 to listen to him doing Shake. Otis is here.

0: Northern Soul at its very best there. Imagine the Wigan Casino with that. Bunny Ziegler and Let the Good Times Roll.
1: Decade on decade, Jeff Dorsett's Best of British. Playing classics from the 60s British invasion. Through to Live Aid. And today's musical pillars and milestones.
0: Now, what we're doing is going for a Best of British. Going to wrap things up here with the Hollies. Originally done by Maurice Williams and the Zodiacs, way, way back in time there, but covered in an early hit for the Hollies. This is Stay.
2: Oh, well, you're mad.

0: tell you what, it was only 2 minutes 11 long, but I'll tell you what a fantastic song that is. From the middle, well, early 60s, to be honest, 63, 64. That's the Hollies doing Stay. And it's the closer that we got here on the show. Don't forget, keep requests coming in, especially for Best of British. Want nominations and your suggestions, whether it be an artist, a song, a solo artist, or a group. All you've got to do is drop me a line to chunkyjeff@gmail.com. 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Or you can do it on WhatsApp, 077-844-89469. So stay safe, stay well. Whatever you do, look after one another. They're precious.
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0: Tony King's Super 70s. Great music from a great decade.
1: And a very good evening, Sunshiners. Here we are again with another great hour of great music from a fantastic decade, the 1970s. Well, Van the Man, Morrison to start us off, Bright Side of the Road. Here we are with Meatloaf now.

Yeah, the lead single, of course, from Bat Out of Hell, written by Jim Steinman. His first solo single, Meatloaf. You took the words right out of my mouth. Rockets, Hot Summer Night. Remember those. Let's keep it going with the Cars now. Just what I needed.

TK back on Sunshine Radio. The Super 70s, closely followed by Super 80s, of course, the best of both. What are we doing okay tonight? Hi, on our Facebook thread. Great to have your company for both decades, hopefully. Well, you've had a good day and you're chilling out this evening, or you might still be working this evening. Keep it Sunshine Radio. Got a mystery voice for you a little bit later, and Pop Mastermind, three questions on the decades, just to test your knowledge. Just what I needed, the follow-up to My Best Friend's Girl, 1979 for the Cars, making number 17 in February of 1979, as I say. And here we go, across the pond with the Average White Bands, and Scotland as well.

I say across the pond, I mean across the border. Get it right, TK. Scotland's finest, Average White Bands. Had a bunch of hits between 74 and 1980, and a couple of albums as well. This million-selling instrumental track, Pick Up Your Pieces, from their albums AWB and Cut the Cake. Good stuff. Okay then, let's get it together and play you some Roxy music now. Same old scene. Just working on this mystery voice. There'll be a clue in the dialogue with a bit of a twist. 2 points will be available on that. And 3 points on the Pop Mastermind a little bit later. 3 questions on our decade. So, good stuff. Sing along, Brian.

Yambira, the music machine with the wow factor. Why? It makes you think. I've not heard that song in a long time. Yambira, the music machine. Monday to Thursday, Sunshine Radio, 3 till 5.

Money. What a great track to play on Super 70s. Well, we've got the Walker Brothers on the way, then our first listen to the Mystery Voice.

0: their first recording since 1967. In 1975, the album made number 49 in the UK albums charts, and the single No Regrets made number 7 in early 1976. What a track from the Walker Brothers. Right then, mystery voice with a clue in the dialogue.
1: I guess, but the thing that brings us together is the chords that Glenn writes and the words that I write. So it's that's the kind of the glue that keeps our relationship tight.
0: Big clue in the dialogue. Who is it and which song will I play from the band he's in from the 70s? That gets you the extra point. Play it again for you a little bit later. Now, when I was on holiday recently, I read about the passing of Neil Sedaka. Very, very sad. Absolutely gutted to hear. He passed away at the age of 86, on the 27th of February. And such a legacy from the early 60s right through to the 70s and beyond. What a career. I'm going to play 3 70s tracks from Neil now to enjoy and pay homage to the man. Starting off with Laughter in the Rain. Enjoy.
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0: Okay, let's have the second and final listen to the mystery voice.
1: I guess, but the thing that brings us together is the chords that Glenn writes and the words that I write. So it's that's the kind of the glue that keeps our relationship tight.
0: Bit of a clue in the dialogue, and for a bonus point, which song will I play from the 1970s from the band he's in? Okay, time for our final song with the Neil Sedaka triple.

0: three tracks from the 70s, paying homage and tribute to Neil Sedaka, who passed away on the 27th of Feb at the age of 86. What a talented guy. He could write, perform and sing so well, couldn't he? He'd be much missed, but he's left us with a lovely catalogue of music. Played you Laughter in the Rain, The Immigrant, and there, our last song together. Certainly won't be the last song we play from Neil on Sunshine Radio. Okay then, Pop Mastermind, three questions on the 1970s. Quite easy this week. Question one. Which song by Kenny Rogers tells the story of a farmer whose wife leaves him and their children? Which song by Kenny Rogers tells the story of a farmer whose wife leaves him and their children? Question one. Question two, which famous singer wrote the 1972 hit All Young Dudes for the band Mott the Hoople? Which famous singer wrote the 1972 hit All Young Dudes for the band Mott the Hoople? And question three, which pop superstar, his very first solo hit was the 1971 song Got to Be There? Which pop superstar's very first solo hit in 1971 was Got to Be There? Who was that? Okay. Right, Mystery Voice Reveal.
1: I guess, but the thing that brings us together is the chords that Glenn writes and the words that I write. So it's that's the kind of the glue that keeps our relationship tight.
0: Did he mention Glenn? Could it be Glenn Tilbrook? And could it be Chris Difford talking about Glenn Tilbrook in Squeeze? So Chris Difford is the artist we're looking for. And the song from Squeeze from the 1970s for a bonus worth a punt is this one.

So, Chris Difford for the point, and the song I chose to play, Up the Junction there. Well done if you got those. Pop Mastermind now. Question one, which song by Kenny Rogers tells a story of a farmer whose wife leaves him and their children? Okay, here it is. Lucille.

There we are. Big number one from April 77, Kenny Rogers, Lucille. The answer to question one on the Pop Mastermind. Now, which singer wrote All Young Dudes for the band Motley Hoople? Well, David Bowie did.

0: by David Bowie. That's the answer. Motley Hoople took its number three in August 72. All the Young Dudes, what a song.
1: Here you go.
0: And question three, which pop superstar's very first solo hit in 1971 was called Got to Be There? It was, of course, Michael Jackson. His first solo hit.

soul. Michael Jackson's first solo hit back to February 72. Made number 5 for him. Got to be there was the answer. Well done if you got that. Any of the other questions right in the mystery voice and the song. Right, really warmed up now for Super 80s. Coming up after the top of the hour. See you there.

And here we are, Sunshiners, with Super 80s TK back with you. Following on from Super 70s, how are we doing? Didn't you win with a couple of corkers there? Narada, Michael Walden, I Should Have Loved You, 12-inch. Back to back with Kool and the Gang. And Take It to the Top. Sunshine Radio. We don't set the bar, we are the bar. Welcome aboard. 80s all the way then. How about some Kid Creole and his coconuts? I'm a wonderful thing, baby.

Yeah, he put on quite a polished show at Glastonbury 2025. Saw that and was quite impressed with him. Very, very good indeed in the sunshine there. Kid Creole and his Coconuts. Had a bunch of hits in the early 80s. That was his first top 10 single, making number 4 in May 82. Okay, closer to home now, we bring on Nick Kershaw and his Dancing Girls on Super.

0: third single from his debut album, Human Racing, released on the 2nd of April 84, charted and made number 13 in the UK singles charts from Nick Kershaw and Dancing Girls. Right then, Depeche Mode are coming up next.
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1: That was great, man.

Super 80s plays you Roxy music from the album Avalon, The Space Between. Super cool. Brian Ferry. Great stuff. How are we doing tonight? Nice to see your company on the Facebook thread and hear your comments on the show. It's all about the music tonight. Got a lyric quiz for you coming up though. Nothing hard. An easy 2 points. Now, do you remember this guy, Ron Juice Jones? And the Rain.

0: Andrew Jones, One Hit Wonder, 1986.
1: So instead,
0: making number four in the UK.
1: Chill, that was the bang.
0: So speaking of One Hit Wonders then, we've got some furniture by Brilliant Minds.

Furniture were a new wave band. Philip Mine from 86 on Stiff Records. On their second studio album, The Wrong People. Written by Jim Irwin. We call the song, the chorus came to him as he got on 110 bus in Hounslow after signing on the Dole. The only way was up, and ironically, this was the song that did it for him. Right, we've got the lyric coming up after Daryl Hall and John Oates.

the best music every time. Plays you Hall & Oates on the album H2O, their 11th studio album. Italian Girls, 1982. Easy Lyric Quiz, 2 points on this. Bands and title of the song, and the public gets what the public wants. Okay, that's the lyric, and the public gets what the public wants. Artist and title of the band and the song, okay? There'll now be a 60-second interval from the Vapors.

You've had your morning lie-in and you're preparing for Rodders on the Radio. But what do you do in that in-between time? That's Fridays between 9 and 11. You could join me, Carl Humphreys, for my Friday show. We start with Three of a Kind. Three songs, one connection. There's a track attack for you to guess, clue by clue. And we always end with five songs to take us to 11 o'clock. All usually selected by you on a subject of my choice. That's cunningly called the 5 to 11. It's interspersed with the best hand-picked sunshine music, and your input is invaluable too. On your smart speaker or online, join me on Sunshine this Friday between 9 and 11. What could go wrong?

written by Bill Sharp from Shark Attack, no less. Sharp and Newman. The birthday boy. Turning 68 just recently. Gary Newman, can you believe it? There they are. Change Your Mind. Great track. Okay. Pop Mastermind now. Three easy ones for you. Question one. Which synth pop duo consisted of Annie Lennox and Dave Stewart? Which synth pop duo consisted of Annie Lennox and Dave Stewart? Question two. Which 1982 hit by Men Without Hats encourages everyone to leave their friends behind if they don't get up dancing? Which 1982 hit by Men Without Hats encourages everyone to leave their friends behind if they don't get up and dance? Okay. Name the song. And question three. Who sang Maniac from the 1983 Flashdance soundtrack? Who sang the song Maniac from the 1983 hit from the Flashdance soundtrack? Good track. Who sang it? We'll find out soon. On to the lyric now. The public gets what the public wants. Did you get it? It can only be The Jam going underground. 2 points.

still sounds so fresh, doesn't it, in 2026. And Annie Lennox there, Dave Stewart, made up the Eurythmics for an easy point to start us off. Now, which song by Men Without Hearts encourages everyone to leave their friends behind if they don't dance? Well, it could only be the safety dance, couldn't it? For an easy point again.

Yeah, great one-hit wonder from Men Without Hearts, and that's question two. The safety dance. Okay. Who sang Maniac from the 83 Flashdance soundtrack? Michael Cimbello.

Well done if you got that one. Okay, it's probably the trickiest one of the three, but I'm expecting full marks on that tonight. Brilliant stuff. Well done. So, and the lyric. All good stuff on Sunshine Radio. Thanks for your company on Super 70s and Super 80s. 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